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baby, baby, baby, baby, baby, baby, baby, baby, baby, baby, baby, baby, baby, baby, baby, baby, baby, baby, baby, baby, baby, baby, baby, baby, baby, baby, baby, baby, baby, baby, baby, baby, baby, baby, baby, baby, baby, baby, baby, baby, baby, baby, baby, baby, baby, baby, baby, baby, baby, baby, baby, baby, baby, baby, baby, baby, baby, baby, baby, baby, baby, baby, baby, baby, baby, baby, baby, baby, baby, baby, baby, baby, baby, baby, baby, baby, baby, baby, baby, baby, baby, baby, baby, baby, baby, baby, baby, baby, baby, baby, baby, baby, baby,

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day. In a big screen satellite. 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With Whiplash Willie the motorcycle.

That was Prelude No. 9 in E by Johann Sebastian Bach, performed by Andrew Rangel, from the album Das wohl temperierte Klavier 1.

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1: I was so smart when I was a kid that I learned that I was dumb. Yeah. High on mescaline and I'm blocked.

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